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1: So excited. This Alan Jackson show is happening in Nashville at Nissan Stadium in just a few weeks here. And literally everybody is on the lineup. It's his last show ever. Then he's retiring from touring. Try and get you some of that coverage here in the next couple of weeks.

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It's iHeart Country House Party. You want to check in on Instagram? We actually have a ton of interview clips up as well and catching up with some of your favorite artists at iHeartCHP. Here's George Burrs and Luke Bryan.

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0: 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And let's just say Hunter was lucky.
1: Awesome. I'm glad that I finally won.
0: That's what I'm saying. Congratulations. We're celebrating America 250, a large piece of money waiting for you. Going to be here to win it Monday.

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1: 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We're dropping on you first. It's Wayne D. Today's show is iHeart Country House Party. We love us some Luke Bryan. I'm going to talk to him on the show in a little while. Check out his latest, Country, and she

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1: Thanks for letting iHeart Country House Party be the soundtrack to your Saturday night. You got Wayne D, Tay Hamilton, and some positivity coming up. She's got an In the Field story hitting you in just under 10 minutes. Sit tight. Love this new Ella Morgan. Play it after Gabby.

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1: This is Ella Langley right here on iHeart Country House Party. So we got this program, right? It's called iHeart Country on the Verge. That's where we hear a new artist, we hear their song, and we're like, we got to get this on the radio. Did that with this, Stella Lefty. Song is called Boston. If it's new, it's always first on iHeart CHP. On a track.

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2: If you are listening to us in San Antonio right now, cover your ears. It's Wayne Diate, but congrats to Knicks fans and their big parade Thursday. Well, Ben Stiller, massive Knicks fan, says it's time to work on a documentary. He's putting in work as we speak. Supposed to be on HBO maybe sometime in the fall. Here's Carrie now.

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1: 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Wayne D, Tay, Dunn, Leavin', love ya. Can't wait to do it again next weekend, next Saturday night. We'll see you then. It's Taylor Swift's new song.

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2: 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And Granger Smith is the voice that keeps the night going strong. 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

0: 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Ann Hudson is about to jump on and share some Nashville news with us. Ann, what do you have lined up?
1: Oh, no, Granger. I never like divorce news, but unfortunately there is some in the country world. I've got that story coming up in your Nashville news next. I can hear

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8: Welcome to Sunday, everybody. I'm your host, Granger Smith. So glad to be with you. Thank you for keeping things rolling 24-7, especially early on a Sunday like this. It's a day of rest, and I hope you get some today. My question for you is this. What is your biggest fear? Think about that and call me. 866-607-8383. I'll be playing the best phone calls for that from this week as well. I've got Earl Bibbles Jr. in here, and I've also got a bunch of good country music to play for you. Happy Sunday. Hour number two starts right now.

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1: 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Yeah, that's a true story. Earl Dibbles Jr. is about to tell you what went down in this dumb criminal story coming up next.

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9: 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I'm Granger Smith, your host. I've got some things that went down on this day in history I want to talk about coming up, plus some Nashville news with Ann Hudson. Those are recent stories from your favorite stars out there in Nashville. Hang tight for all of this early on a Sunday, late on a Saturday. We are After Midnight.

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104.1, number one for new country. Hey, thank you for starting your Sunday here with me on After Midnight. What woke you up so early this morning? 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

0: Number one for New Country, Q104.1. Stick around. Ann Hudson is coming up with the latest buzz from Nashville. And give us a tease of what you got coming up.
1: Oh, no. Granger, we need to send some prayers up for Tyler Farr. I'll explain coming up in your Nashville news next.

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9: Weekend third shifters, thank you for keeping things running. It's After Midnight, Sunday edition. I'm your host, Granger Smith. Good morning. I've got this question. What is one bill you would just love to never have to pay again? I've got some good phone calls. I'm going to play the best from this week on that. And I still want to hear from you. 866-607-8383. Also, Earl Bibbles Jr., the country boy, has got a dumb criminal story to share for us. A bunch of good country music on the way. Hour number four starts right now.

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You know, if you want to catch a dumb criminal, just offer them their favorite food. 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

0: 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And that was my song, Boston.
1: 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Looking for a good answer from you guys. What is one bill you would love to never have to pay again? 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
8: Sunday early risers, welcome to After Midnight with me, Granger Smith, your host. I've got some good news I want to read for y'all, besides the fact that it's Sunday. Plus some Nashville news with Ann Hudson, stories about your favorite stars out there in Nashville. Hang tight for all of this coming up. We are After Midnight.

Number one for New Country, Q104.1. Early Sunday, welcome to it. How about we get the day going with some good news? I just happen to have some I'll share with you in two songs.

0: 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Dan Hudson is about to jump on and share some Nashville news with us. And what do you have lined up?
1: Oh, no, Granger. I never like divorce news, but unfortunately there is some in the country world. I've got that story coming up in your Nashville news next.

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8: Coming into the home stretch, one final hour of Sundays After Midnight starts right now. Welcome. I'm Granger Smith, your host. There are things that went down on this day in history I want to talk about coming up. Plus some Nashville news, recent things that have gone down in Nashville that Ann Hudson is going to catch you up with. All of this on this final hour. Thanks for being here.

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1: 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I'll tell you about that, plus other things that went down on this day in history coming up in two songs.

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0: 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Stick around. Ann Hudson is coming up with the latest buzz from Nashville. And give us a tease of what you got coming up.
1: Oh, no. Granger, we need to send some prayers up for Tyler Farr. I'll explain coming up in your Nashville news next.

North Carolina's own Luke Combs, Q104.1. 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

Zach, John, King, get to drinking. It's Father's Day. Go on and celebrate early if you'd like. Q104.1, number one for New Country. I'm JT Bosch with Lauren Elena and Chase Matthews. Here's all my exes.

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highs and lows. It's the Sunday morning news on Q104.1, number one for New Country. I'm JT Bosch in for Holly. Graylin Jane's now. Here's Water at a Wedding.

All right, so it's Ella Langley with Morgan Wallen, but this still counts as Ella Langley for Talk Back. We're going to get you tickets to go see her at Cocoa Booth Amphitheater July 24th.

0: for New Country. I'm JT Bosch in for Holly. This has got to be one of the most perfect Father's Day songs ever. It's one of your all-time favorites from Rodney Atkins now on Q104.1.
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0: 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You'll see the red Talk Back, Mike. 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

0: 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I'm JT Bosch. Happy Father's Day. Thanks for hanging out with me today.
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Number one for new country, Q104.1. Welcome into a Father's Day. Glad you're here. My name is Bo. What are your plans today? You're still lucky enough to have your dad. Go see him. Call him at the very least. Don't text him. Definitely don't Facebook him. He's not on Facebook.

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On Friday, we give you an iHeartCountry world premiere, brand new Cole Swindell song. And if you haven't heard this song yet, I'm going to warn you up front that if you are an emotional person and you're listening to the song by yourself, there's a chance you might cry. I'm not going to lie to you. This song is so emotional. The song he wrote for his dad is powerful. It's Girl Dad on Q. I hate

Florida Georgia Line, it's official. The boys are back together. They signed with a new agent, and they're going to be touring next year. We should get an announcement soon about that. I don't know. It's something about bands together, even though the male vocalist can go by himself. It's always better when the band's back together. It's BZ on cue.

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one. Would you ever consider sharing a dog with your neighbor? It sounds insane at first, but once you hear why people are doing it, it starts to make more sense, and it's actually good for the dog. I'll tell you that story coming up. Two songs. Ella Now.

Jason Aldean's Don't Tell on Me. Could it be his 32nd or 33rd number one? How many's he got now? I think he's got 32. Hey, it's Bo. It's hard to keep up with all this country music. Thank you for being a part of the show on this Father's Day Sunday. It's Q104.1.

Q104.1. Chris Stapleton, a song written by Dean Dillon, who wrote most of George Strait's biggest songs ever. Tennessee Whiskey. Stapleton, man, mixes his own. My name is Bo. Luke Bryan now. Q104.1 Country and She.

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It turns out your car could be ruining your love life. Now, that's the latest. How they came up with that? That's my job to explain. Two songs on cue.

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All right.

Q104.1. We gave you a brand new Cole Swindell on Friday called Girl Dad. I'll tell you, it's a pretty emotional song. Holy smokes. But I had a request for this one, so let's do it. It's Cole Swindell. It's called Dale Jr.

104.1, number one for new country in your home for Bobby Bones. By the way, if you missed the show last week, catch up anytime on the Bobby page. Q1041.com/Bobby. Back tomorrow morning to Tell Me Something Good. And of course, the morning corny. Megan Maroney trying to hit number one with this one. It's called Beautiful Things.

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Q104.1, what if you found out your spouse has been hiding something from you? Not cheating or money, something because they don't want your judgments. Well, it's happening all across the country. I'll tell you what it is in two songs. Ella and Morgan.

It's number one for new country in your home for Bobby Bones, Q104.1. This got voted as the number two greatest Blake Shelton song ever. Number one, by the way, I won't keep you in suspense. It was Austin. Here's Blake on Q.

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Whenever you hear it, use the iHeartRadio app's talkback mic to tell me your name, where you're listening, that you want to go see Ella Langley when she comes to Carrie's Coca Booth Amphitheater July 24th. I'll play another Ella Langley song on the way in minutes. Right now, Jason Aldean is on cue.

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Hey, it's Bo. All right, before my mom shows up to pick me up, I want to give you a little inspiration on this Father's Day. Got a great afternoon quote. I'll share that with you in two songs. John Morgan now. This one's called Kid Myself.

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We got it down to the top five, so vote for us. 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New Lauren Elena now with Chase Matthews. Another

0: 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I'm JT Bosch. It's so cool to be back, but I missed a lot while I was gone. Zach Brown got remarried. Of course, his second marriage only lasted 4 months, so does that count? Here's my old man.
1: He was a giant, and I was just a kid. I was always trying

0: number one for new country. The Hurricanes victory parade was yesterday. Did you go?
1: Heck yeah.
0: I saw the photos and videos. Seriously, what a great time. I'm JT Boss with New Country Now. Here's Bailey Zimmerman.

0: 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That show's July 24th. We're going to get you some tickets.
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0: 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You'll see the red talkback mic. Click that and tell us who you are, where you're from. You got a shot to win those tickets. Just one.

I always love to make a big deal out of the artist coming out of North Carolina making it big, because, well, yeah, it's North Carolina. Here's John Morgan. He's from Silva. This is Kid Myself on Q104.1, number one for New Country.

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I'm JT Boss. Luke Combs is celebrating Father's Day times three. And it's even cooler. His second son was actually born on Father's Day.

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0: 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Well, you can get some verified resale tickets, but they ain't cheap. You want to pay that kind of money?
1: No.
0: I don't blame you. 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

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We'll get you a keyword to get $2,500. It's your piece of our 250K USA giveaway. 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Bobby Bones has a keyword for you tomorrow morning on Q102.

0: Q104.1.
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